0: 760 AM Vox Radio Hits.
1: Me not working hard. Yeah, right, picture that with a Kodak. Or better yet, go to Times Square, take a picture of me with a Kodak. Took my life from negative to positive, I just want y'all to know that. And tonight, let's enjoy life. Pitbull.

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0: 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I must say I do look gorgeous.
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0: 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Transmitiendo la nostalgia desde Héroes número 37 en San Sebastián, Chimalpa. Estudios Tepeyac Star Group. 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
2: Lanzada en 1980 como parte de su álbum debut homónimo, esta canción es considerada como uno de los himnos definitivos del yacht rock, con una melodía suave y letras que evocan tranquilidad y libertad. Sailing transporta al oyente a un estado de calma total.
3: Fantastic music by Christopher Cross. Listen, I have to listen to this song again and another. I don't know. I just want to listen to it over and over and over. I feel like I want to boot. No, I feel like I want to go with my lovey on a boat.
2: Christopher escribió este tema inspirado en su amor por navegar y lo reflejó en cada nota. La canción, sin duda ganó múltiples premios Grammy, incluyendo el de Canción del Año en 1981, consolidando a Christopher Cross como uno de los artistas más importantes de la década de los 80.
4: It's one of these kind of mystical things where I was sitting at home. 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
1: After all you put me through, you think I despise you. But in the end, I wanna thank you, 'cause you made me that much stronger. When I

life. 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